0: Another summer of peace, love, and music. CKDO. And what a classic from Paul Anka, Diana. It's exactly 9:35 on a beautiful Monday morning. I'm Darryl McLean. Stand by for Bad Company.
1: Does it feel to you like AI is taking over? That the bots are winning? That AI actually stands for alarmingly invasive? If you crave more human connection, reach out to friends, play with your children, call your mom, and do what you're doing right now. Listen to the

Playing the greatest hits of all time, CKDO, that is Argent. Oh, sorry, that is Bruce Coburn. And wondering where the Lions are. This is Argent. Got a little ahead of myself there. Hold your head up, Coffin. On the greatest hits of all time, CKDO.

Supremes, the Eagles, and U2 all play here on CKDO.